What better way to root ourselves back into the web of nature and a compassion for this web of life than through the plants themselves?

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0: Come on, Helga.
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0: Oh, yes, Helga. Come on, sing with me.

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1: Do not resist, corpulent one.

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Let's try it international hotel style.

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1: You see that girl? There's just something about her. I just.

0: manifested in the highly unlikely but still possible act of physical aggression towards you and your loved ones' fleshy surfaces. Remember, no cash returns, only credits towards future purchases.
1: Why are you making me hurt you? I love you. Why are you making me hurt you? I love you. Why are you making me hurt you?

0: lies since we've spoken. It's like Glasgow gets farther from LA. Maybe it's supposed to be this way.
1: Avec Sandrine, bien sûr.
0: But

0: You thought you'd teach them a lesson, huh?
1: These guys, I don't think I could teach them anything, but I may be wrong. Well, look, why don't you go out and bust up a Keno game? Do something worthwhile, for Christ's sake, you two-bit vice squad. You're not only dumb, you're dirty. Look at your shirt. Get your goddamn...
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I'm your host, Mr. Doodle Biggs, along with my brothers A1 and Beneficence. We're about to give y'all that jazz festival, baby. Let's go.